0: label case.
1: Evie LaMama label case.
0: Label, oh my label, my label, my label, my label, my label.

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I can't believe it's over time, you cruel old friend. Have we forgotten all the things you said? You said I'll hurt you one day. We were laying there in bed.

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Why can't you hear their cries? Why can't you hear their cries?

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I can't believe it's over time, you cruel old friend. Have we forgotten all the things you said? You said I'll hurt you one day.

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Why can't you hear their cries? Why can't you hear their cries?

You know Paris in no time seems to be our end. I can't believe it's over time, you cruel old friend. Have we forgotten all the things you said? You said I'll hurt you one day.

If you take just one look into their eyes, you'll embark on a journey to the deepest depth of your soul. Why can't you hear their cries? Why can't you hear their cries?

Nerula. You are mine. You are all mine. Your body, your soul. Look into my eyes. You are mine. All mine. Your body, your soul. Look into my eyes. You are mine.

can't believe it's over time, you cruel old friend. Have we forgotten all the things you said? You said I'll hurt you one day. We were laying there in bed.